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2: 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Why not?
3: Let's do it. Come on, I'll be back in a second. Let's go for it.

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Hey, what's up, everybody? At Kansan Nova. Here we go. Yeah. Come on. Mama. We got mama. Yeah. On the lap.